Hello, and welcome to Mandon. Most of man's greatest achievements can be found within these walls. We control everything that goes on in here. However, the fate of Mandon is uncertain. There is something we haven't mastered control of yet. That's our driving. We're good, but not great. And if we're not in full control of such a manly thing, then what does all of this mean? Men, we're not man driving. Man driving is realizing what we don't control. The road, and all the bends, hills, the corners, the rain. It's knowing when to pull back and slow down. It's us staying in control, what we like to call man-trol.

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Well, the fairy's tale, Japan's a no robbery, and the whole world will know that it's true. Understanding solves

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4: 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And a white puppy dog called Pom Pom.
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1: Hello, Mr. Heartache, I've been expecting you.
0: Daryl Worley.

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Oh God, how he loves her like no other. My stepdad, I was told, though I could call him Dad, the kids at school told me that was bad, as he could never treat me and love me like a real dad. Somehow I got it in my head, it must be true, and for a while I had the meanest SOB a son could ever have for a dad. For as long as I towed the mark, did as I was told, I had anything a boy could want, and it was pure gold. When it was bad, I faced Dad, terrible shame and scorn. Looking back on my life now, there's some things I just gotta thank you for, Dad. But I wanted that twin gun and holster set because Roy was my hero, and what was in the store wasn't good enough. You had a leather set all tooled up with Roy on the back and my initials on the holsters. And with that, I was king of the cowboys and all the soldiers. Thanks, Dad. When I wanted that pony and you got me too, cause I had an idea to make a buck or two. Then came the pony ring, and all total I had 16. Thanks, Dad. For the bike I wanted to ride, when we looked was so hard to find. Showed up one day and surprised me, it was one of a kind. With everything I'd ever seen on a bike and one thing more, it had a chrome tailpipe. There's so many things to thank you for, Dad. I could go on for days and still there'd be more. For the raw in my gut, sparkle in my eye, and a love so deep it will never die. Thanks, Dad, for being there through thick and thin, even when I would need you again. And I know there's no way that I can ever repay, but I can and I will tell the world today. There's no one on the face of this earth taller, bolder, more loved by a son, and no one more proud to say, I love you, Dad. And I know one of the things that has hurt you most in life, circumstances beyond control, and you wanted to change our names and make them the same. You couldn't do so. A tribute to the greatest man on this earth. Though he didn't give us birth, I just can't let it lie. I stand tall and proudly take the name, Lane Sly. Thanks, Dad.

0: Hey, Mum, I need you to sign this before I go to that party tonight.
1: Sure. Where's a pen? I, Sue Hamilton, understand that in providing my daughter, Anna Hamilton, with alcohol, I accept responsibility for increasing the chances of her being involved in an accident, allowing her to become more susceptible to violence, rape, injury, suicide, use of illicit drugs and unprotected sex, leading to an unwanted pregnancy.
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0: town Dodge City entered the territory on West, there's just one way to handle the killers and the spoilers, and that's with a U.S. Marshal and the smell of gun smoke.
1: Gunsmoke, starring William Conrad, the story of the violence that moved west with young America, the story of a man who moved with it, Matt Dillon, United States Marshal. 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
3: 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Thanks for tuning in. What do you and I have in common? 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

0: Hi Brent, I'm in town, so give me a call. Where are you? Why don't you call me? You know what your problem is? Your mum, she's a grumpy old bag.
1: Oh, I've lost an earring.
2: You wouldn't care.
0: Hi Brent, it's Kate. 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Are we still on for lunch with your parents?
3: 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It's not the drinking, it's how we're drinking.

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'cause I'm a country boy. I got a four-wheel drive. 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Up city streets, down winding roads.

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It's over, the war is finally done. Soldiers in the desert sand still clinging to a gun. No one is the winner, and everyone must lose. Suddenly the war is over, that's the news. Suddenly celebrity is something back in style. Back to running tabloid for a while. Pain's almost everywhere, the whole world's got the blues. Suddenly the war is over.

Suddenly the cost of war is something out of sight. Lost a lot of heroes in the fight. Politicians do all the talking, soldiers pay the dues. Suddenly the war is over, that's the news. That's the news. That's the news. That's the ever-loving, blessed headline news. Politicians do all the talking, soldiers pay the dues. Suddenly the war is over, and that's the news.

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Well, hello, folks. Welcome to another edition of Back Porch Bluegrass. I'm your host, Paul Trenwith, and got a show lined up for you that I think you're going to enjoy today. I've got music from about three different LPs, so I am digging deep into my collection, and I hope you're going to enjoy some of the choices. That opening track was one called Soaring on the Strings, and I wrote that tune together with my wife Colleen Trenwith, and it was her playing the fiddle, doing a superb job, and I have to admit it's one of my favourite tunes of all the ones that we've put together. Soaring on the Strings was about my favourite. Oh, here's another favourite we're going to get into with Dan Tominski from the album Carry Me Across the Mountains. One of my favourite songs, written by Jimmy Davis, Charles Mitchin and Bonnie Dodd from way back. Dan Tominski doing lead vocals and mandolin, Tony Rice on rhythm guitar, Jerry Douglas on dobro, Ron Stewart on banjo. It's a pretty good group. Stan Tominski doing the lead vocal and the choruses, Barry Bales playing bass and Aubrey Haney playing fiddle. Can't get much better than that, folks. I hope you're going to enjoy I Dreamed of an Old Love Affair.

that makes such a good bluegrass song. Dreamed of an old love affair, and they do it beautifully. Well, we're getting into the first of the LPs now, and this is an LP called From the Beginning, and it's a UK issue of a couple of albums from the USA, and it's a band, Country Gazette, From the Beginning it's called, and it's got tracks that they have recorded in 1972 and in 1974, and the general lineup is Byron Berline on fiddle, Roger Bush on bass, Kenny Wirtz on guitar, Alan Mundy on five-string banjo, and this group grew out of other albums like Doug Dillard and Gene Clark's Expedition. They all changed. The Kentucky Colonels got involved with it. Clarence White played for a little while. Lots of people have played for a little while with the band. And Country Gazette is basically this lineup, though. And I'm going to play a couple of tracks off this. The first one we're going to do now is one called The Lonesome Blues.

Oh, that's some pretty good bluegrass music from the Country Gazette there, and we might hear from them a little bit later on in the program. Now I'm going to play a banjo tune that from one of my favourite players, Bill Emerson, and I always loved the way he played the melody very clearly and just got some nicely timed licks. And I heard him when he first played with Cliff Waldron, Emerson and Waldron. Their first album is called New Shades of Grass, and he did some lovely playing on that, and they're a real influence on our early days playing bluegrass music. And here he is doing a tune called Little Nellie Gray, and I've more recently found out that Darling Nellie Gray is a real song back from the 1850s, and it's a story of a young man who's he was a slave, and his girlfriend was a slave, and she was sold to another owner far, far away, and he'd lost his darling Nellie Gray, and he pined away for her. It's a beautiful song, quite a tragic song, typical of that era, I guess, and it's a really nice tune. Bill doesn't do the words for it, he just plays it as a banjo tune, but I thought you might like to hear it, because I'd like to hear it, so that's good enough for me. Here's Bill Emerson playing Darling, he called it Little Nellie Gray. Cliff Waldron's playing guitar, Garland Alderman playing mandolin, yes it is, and fiddle, Bill Poffenberger, I think, if there's any, Tom Gray playing bass, all the various musicians from around Washington at the time, playing Little Nellie Gray. Let's have a listen.

see what I mean about nice clear banjo playing? Just lovely. And Garland Alderman's solo was really nice on the mandolin too. It's a lovely song. Look it up if you can, Darling Nellie Gray. It's got some lovely words to it that and it makes a lovely tune. Let's get on with the show, Paul. Leanne Womack is a sort of country singer, sings acoustic country bluegrass, but in the album Industrial Strength Bluegrass, it was just a real treasure of an album that was sent to me from Ray Reschenberg in Hamilton, Ohio, in the USA. And it's just a wonderful album, recreating some of the songs that were found around southwestern Ohio's musical legacy, of particularly in bluegrass in the 1950s and 60s and early 70s. And it's got some wonderful musicians on it. And the song that I've picked out to play is A Picture from Life's Other Side. Leanne Womack's doing the lead vocals, Mike Bubbs playing bass, Jason Carter fiddle, Jason Barry is doing mandolin and harmony fiddles, and Kenny Smith playing guitar. And many of you will be familiar with Seldom Seen or John Duffy's version of this song, but here's Leanne Womack, and she does a pretty good job of it. Let's hear her.

CDs and LPs collected through 60 years of listening to bluegrass music, and I'm enjoying sharing them with you, and I hope you're enjoying listening to some of the little gems that I pull off the albums so that I can play them on my radio show. The show is sponsored by Sherry's Music Works, and of course we're in Hamilton, New Zealand. 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They do a fine job of supporting music locally, and they'd love to see you, and if you visit them, tell them you heard about them on the Back Porch Bluegrass Show, and I'm sure David Shearer would be delighted to know that his support is getting a bit of airtime. You can buy anything from a Martin guitar to a flat pick there, and anything in between, but good place to go and good folk at Shearer's Music Store. Let's hear John Hartford. I got intrigued by the music of John Hartford in 1971, which was my first visit to the United States, and we went to Bean Blossom, Indiana, and John Hartford was playing at Bean Blossom, and I just loved his music, and it was a very different approach, something I'd not heard before, and I love his songwriting. And from the album Oh My How the Time Does Fly, which was an assemblage of lots of different tracks from many albums, here he is doing Skipping in the Mississippi Dew. John Hartford with his banjo, and I think his feet are in there too, and it's on LP, so I've just got to get set up for it now and see what we can do.

And a steering wheel steamboat, a pilot house stove, and an engine room brass, a hanging on the post by the main deck stairway, the long hair skipping in the Mississippi. Oh, the river run wide, run deep, run muddy. Oh, the river run long after I am gone, with a steamboat wheeling on a big wide bed, just skipping in the Mississippi.

0: but I saw him in 1990 when I visited the United States, and he had his board on the stage that was amplified, so he's dancing could be heard and became part of the music. And he was just an absolute treat to watch, and he really communicated with his audience and did these great songs along with that rhythm section there. He's an absolute individual, wrote some great songs, particularly about his love affair with riverboats, and amazing talent, John Hartford. I hope you enjoyed that track. We're going to hear from the Johnson Mountain Boys now, live at the Birchmere. It could also be called Live at the Birchmere, but I don't think they did live there. I think the album's Live at the Birchmere, and we're going to hear a couple of songs from the Johnson Mountain Boys. The Johnson Mountain Boys playing live at the Birchmere. Dudley Connell, guitar, lead and tenor vocals. Richard Underwood, banjo and some of the lead vocals. David McLaughlin, mandolin, and he did some lead and baritone vocals too. Eddie Stubbs, fiddle and bass vocals, and Larry Robbins on bass. And this was recorded live at the Birchmere in Fredericksburg, Virginia in 1983. We're going to hear two tracks, Highway of Sorrow and then Making Up Stories. So while I get this one set up, we'll have a listen.
1: All righty, thank you all very much. We appreciate it. Welcome to the Birchmere and the Johnson Mountain Boys Show.

Thank you very much. We'd like to do a song for you now that we wrote and have been carrying around for a long time, but never have done it too much, and we decided to try to work it up. And I hope you enjoyed it. It's one called Making Up Stories.

0: folks.
1: Well, that was the Johnson Mountain Boys live at the Birchmere. I would have liked to have been at that concert because I really appreciate the way that they play their music, and hope you enjoyed that too. Let's hear from Junior Sisk and Rambler's Choice now from the album Blue Side of the Blue Ridge. And here they are doing a song called Steel Rail Rider. Junior Sisk plays guitar, does the lead vocals, Tim Massey on bass and harmony vocals, and Chris Harris on mandolin and harmony vocals, Billy Hawks on fiddle, and Daryl Wilkerson on banjo, and Wyatt Rice playing a bit of extra rhythm guitar in there. Steel Rail Rider.

Oh, it's a big long fade on that song. I guess that's a train disappearing into the distance. Oh, that was Junior Siskin, Rambler's Choice with Steel Rail Rider. 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I'm your host, Paul Trenworth. This show comes to you from Free FM 89.0, independent community media in Hamilton, New Zealand. And I'm playing music from my shelves, really. That could be the subtitle for the program, because I've been collecting bluegrass music for about 60 years. And I've got lots of LPs and lots of CDs, and I'm enjoying sharing them with you, and I hope you're enjoying some of my choices of the music. I'm doing this show, I've got three LPs that I'm using in this show, and that makes things a little bit complicated technically, because I'm my own technician, of course. These days you do that, and taking records on and putting them off. CDs are much easier to manage, so I'm bumbling around here a little bit. It's at my advanced age, I'm not quite as sharp as I used to be, and everything, lots of stop and start. So I hope they're enjoying this show and not conscious of the way that I'm bumbling around. Big shout out to all the people who are listening on Access Radio programs throughout New Zealand. As I said, it starts in Free FM 89.0 in Hamilton, but it's played on Raglan Community Radio, Plains FM in Christchurch, Arrow FM in the Wairarapa, Radio Southland, Otago Access Radio, Wellington Access Radio, Radio Hawke's Bay. They're all part of the Access Radio system that take Back Porch Bluegrass at some time or another during the week. So you might hear me at midnight or 3 o'clock in the morning coming from your radio if you've left it on. And don't get cross if some bluegrass music wakes you up at that ridiculous time of the morning. New Zealand has a sort of exchange deal with Canadian access radio stations, and that's why I get played on CFBX and Kamloops, British Columbia, Radio Fanshawe in London, Ontario, Prince George in British Columbia as well, and Voice of Bombay, Newfoundland. Thank you very much for having a New Zealand program in your airwaves there, and I'm delighted that it's my bluegrass music choices that are found their way to your great country. 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I really appreciate you tuning in and letting me be part of your day or night as you listen to some bluegrass music. Let's get it. What have I got lined up? I've got an album lined up, Country Gazette again.

Oh, some fine picking going on there. And that guitar run at the end has to be one of the longest guitar runs I've ever heard. We're going to hear a gospel song now from the band High Fidelity. The album is called Music in My Soul, and they do some great music, and I particularly like their gospel music. And this is a Jim and Jesse tune from way back. It's called Are You Lost in Sin? Jim and Jesse McReynolds wrote the song, and we're going to hear how High Fidelity approached the song.

Don't they do a nice song? Oh, they just really put it together beautifully. That was High Fidelity with that version of a Jim and Jesse song. They particularly like Jim and Jesse's music, and in fact, they've recorded with Jesse McReynolds also as well. Let's hear Sierra Hull doing an instrumental called Mountain Strings. She's playing mandolin, Ben Isaacs on bass, Kristen Scott Benson on banjo, Glenn Duncan on fiddle, Josh Williams on guitar, and Phil Paul on percussion. And this is an instrumental that was originally played by Frank Wakefield. And so Sierra Hull does a fine job of it, and it sounds like this.

Well, that was Sierra Hull really working her mandolin hard, and she gets a great deal of noise and rhythm and energy out of it, doesn't it? And it inspires the rest of the band to it as well. I'd like to play another John Hartford song, In Tall Buildings. And once again, John Hartford's amazing songwriting mind just writes songs that no one else does, and I've always enjoyed the philosophy in this song.

every time I drive into Wellington City, going in on the motorway there to go into the tunnel to go to my son's place, we go sort of along where the terrace used to be, or beside the terrace, and there's one tall building after another. And I think of that song each time, that every morning someone catches a train or a bus and goes into work, and they work in tall buildings and then they go home again. And John Hartford's song reminds me of that every time. There's a few taller buildings around Hamilton, but we don't get much above 7 or 8 stories high, and there's only a few of them like that, and that's pretty high enough for me. We've come to the end of Back Porch Bluegrass for another session. Thanks very much for listening. We'll take it out with Emerson and Waldron doing a Stanley Brothers song, Our Darling's Gone. Just thanks for tuning in. Do it again next week too, would you please?

Now this here's a story about the Rock Island Line. Well, the Rock Island Line, she runs down into New Orleans. There's a big toll gate down there, and you know if you got certain things on board when you go through the toll gate, well, you don't have to pay the man no toll. Well, a train driver, he pulled up to the toll gate, and the man hollered and asked him what all he had on board, and he said,

Down to Rock Island Line, she's a mighty good road. Rock Island Line, it's a road to ride. Rock Island Line, it's a mighty good road. Well, if you ride, you got to ride it like you find it. Get your ticket at the station for the Rock Island Line. Oh, cloudy in the west and it looked like rain. Round the curve, come a passenger train. Northbound train on the southbound track. She's all right, I'll even, but he won't be back. Well, the Rock Island Line, she's a mighty good road. Rock Island Line, it's a road to ride. Rock Island Line, it's a mighty good road. Well, if you ride, you got to ride it like you find it. Get your ticket at the station for the Rock Island Line.

0: they be. A hot cup of coffee and a cold glass of tea. Well, a Rock Island Line, she's a mighty good road. Rock Island Line, it's a road to ride. Rock Island Line, it's a mighty good road. Well, if you ride, you got to ride it like you find it. Get you thinking that's a station for the Rock Island Line.
1: Roger. Yeah, the situation here is the driver has exited the windscreen of the vehicle, travelled 12 metres down the road and hit the side of a concrete wall.
2: Female passenger in her early to mid-30s, thrown through back right window, scraped 10 metres along the road. Ambulance on its way.
3: The deceased, a male in his late teens, exited through the front window of the vehicle and was hit by an oncoming car. Do you copy?
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0: taking into account the growth in Asia, the fluctuations of the greenback against the yen, and the cooling of the global economy, I'm confident the vision I've shared with you all today will help move our company forward over the next 5 years. Any questions? Yes, Watkins?
1: Can we get chocolate biscuits for meetings?
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0: I was overseas in battle when the mail caught up with me, and they handed me a letter. 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

Will you please send back my picture? 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

Te ano, te arai, te aroha, te awamutu, te kuiti, te puke, te kaufata, te muka are all great places to stop for a cup of te or coffee or whatever is your preference. Just make sure you stop for a rest along the way. 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

0: Hello, everyone. I'm Ross Allen, owner of Hillcrest Music Canada. If you like the best in country music, don't touch that.
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You, as the listener, have the right to complain to us if you feel our station has broken the code of broadcasting standards. These are laid down by government legislation. 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A copy of the Broadcasting Standards leaflet can be obtained by contacting the Broadcasting Authority, Private Bag, Wellington. We endeavour, at all times, to maintain correct broadcasting standards.

So I threw down that old gun, ran right up to his side. He laid his faithful old head right on my knee. And friends, I stroked the best pal that a man ever found. 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
1: And this is Tom T. Hall. And I want to say hello to all my country music fans in New Zealand.
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There are many great things you can do throughout your life. You could take a trip overseas. You could get married. Or you could raise a family. But if you want to be around to do these things, you need to remember one very simple thing. Always wear your safety belt. It only takes a tick to make it click, and it could save your life or your wallet. Wearing a safety belt is so simple, and it does save lives. It could also save you $150. That's the fine for not wearing one. So no matter where you are in the car, always make...

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1: 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But it's an honest living. 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I got contacts.

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Yeah, what did I do, Lord, for you? 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The good book really hasn't been my friend.

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Always wear your seatbelt.

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4: 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And a white puppy dog called Pom Pom.
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0: You don't know who I am, but if you don't wear your safety belt, you'll soon find out. We don't like using these, but we will. Safety belts save lives. But hey, if you feel your life's not important enough to make it click, then I guess getting a $150 fine is no big deal either. After all, who needs money if you're not going to be there to enjoy it? It's your choice, click it or tick it. Make it click or I'll be seeing you real soon. That's if it's not
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And a very good morning to you out there in Country Music Land. 3 after 6 it is, and 9.8 degrees outside the studio, and it is mostly cloudy as far as I can see. Let's take a look and see what's going on today for Marlborough, Canterbury, Otago and Southland. Mostly cloudy with patchy drizzle towards the coast. However, fine inland apart from valley fog during the morning and evening. And the Chatham Islands looks like mostly cloudy, a few light showers. So to Wanaka today, high expected is 14, and Queenstown 14, both lovely and fine. In Christchurch at the moment, it is 6.5 degrees, 30 in the high with a low of 4, a 2k westy gusting 4. It's a foggy start for some areas, otherwise cloudy with a chance of a light shower or two with light winds. Tomorrow, cloudy to fine in the afternoon, 13 degrees again, and sunrise is at 7.35. Through to Oamaru, high for you today is 12, with a low of 5, 8.5 currently, a 6k northerly, gusting 7. Cloudy most of the day with light shower or two and light winds. Tomorrow, though, it's going to be nice and fine, 12 degrees at 7.46 sunrise. To Alexandra, today's high is 12, with a low of minus 1, minus 0.6 at the moment, a 4k southwester, gusting 6. Frosty and foggy to start the day, clearing to fine in late morning with light winds. Tomorrow it'll be fine, 9 degrees, and sunrise at 7.51. In Dunedin, today's high 12, the low of 6, 7.9, currently a 9k westy gusting 20. Mostly cloudy with southwesters dying out in the afternoon. Tomorrow it'll be fine and 12 degrees and sunrise 7.50. In Gore, today's high 11 with a low of 3, 7.6 currently, a 6k nor'wester gusting 7, cloudy, but afternoon fine breaks with light winds. Tomorrow fine, 10 degrees. And for Invercargill, our high today is 12 with a low of 2, 8.4 currently, a 2k northerly gusting 4, cloudy with a chance of a morning shower, but afternoon fine breaks with light winds. Tomorrow will be fine, 11 degrees, and sunrise this morning at 1 minute after 8. The hottest place to be at the moment is in Kaitaia, the airport, 13.2, Twizel at minus 3, the coldest, Nugget Point, 26k is the windiest, and Wakawao Bay at 0.2 millimetres, the wettest. That's a brief look at the weather, full weather update on the half hour. Let's get back to feeling good with Mandy Strobel kicking us off this morning.

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1: I've got the lonesome blues.

Well, that was George Strait, of course, with Peace of Mind, Welcome Home from Peters and Lee, and Hank's songs from Mandy Strobel. It's going on to 16 after 6 with Glenn Flynn.

Suzanne Prentice is When I Dream, and Come On Home. Yeah, this is from Glenn Flynn. It's 20 going on 22 past 6 with the Hillbilly Goats.

There we are, get along home, Cindy Cindy from the Hillbilly Goats. It's 6:25 with Freddie Harp.

Homer and Jethro there with bacon and eggs. And it's, well, it's 6:30. Time to do weather, is it? Weather. Well, it's 9.9 degrees outside the studio and overcast. Let's have a look and see what's going on for Northland and Coromandel. Cloudy periods, isolated showers in Northland, mainly in the east, developing about Coromandel Peninsula this evening. Auckland to Kapiti, including the central high country in the Bay of Plenty, generally fine, but few areas of cloud or fog this morning. Gisborne to the Wairarapa and Wellington, mostly cloudy, a few light showers, mainly in Gisborne and about the Wairau district. For Nelson and Buller to Fiordland, mainly fine, some cloud about the coast, morning and evening, valley fog. For Marlborough, Canterbury and Otago, mostly cloudy with patchy drizzle towards the coast and areas of morning fog, however, mainly fine inland. For Clutha and Southland, mostly cloudy, the odd light shower about the coast, clearing this afternoon. For the Chatham Islands, cloudy with a few showers. So in Auckland today, expected high there is 18 and fine. To Wellington, it is 13 and cloudy. To Wanaka, 14, and Queenstown, 14, both fine there today. In Invercargill, for us today, looking like 12 is the high with a low of 2. 8.4 at the moment, a 4K northwest gusting 6, pressure's 1,039 and rising, whoop-de-do. Cloudy with the chance of a morning shower, but afternoon fine breaks, light winds, and so tomorrow's going to be lovely and fine, 11 degrees. Sunrise at 1 minute after 8. To, oh, I could keep going, here's the hottest place to be. It's Opotiki at 12. Twizel at minus 3.4 is the coldest. Nugget Point at 28K is the windiest. And Leith Saddle at 0.2 millimetres is the wettest. The top temperature yesterday was 19.2 degrees. Went to Kaitaia Airport. And Kaitaia Hospital was second. And in Invercargill we were 87th. 12.6. The coldest place was Twizel at minus 2.6. Invercargill 6.1. The wettest place, Mahia at 4.2 millimetres, and we didn't have any. And the windiest place was Castle Point at 59 k's, Invercargill 26. So to Christchurch, and fine for you today, a high of 13, a low of 4. 7 at the moment, a 4k northerly gusting 6. A foggy start some for some areas, otherwise cloudy with a chance of a light shower with light winds. Tomorrow cloudy to fine in the afternoon. And 13 degrees tomorrow. Sunrise this morning at 7:35. And yesterday, Christchurch had 16.1, 39 on the list. The coldest was 1.1, 0.2 millimetres of rain, and the wind got up to 17 k's. And Oamaru today expected highs 12 with a low of 4, 8.6 currently. A nor'wester at 4, gusting 6, cloudy with the chance for light shower with light winds, and tomorrow's going to be fine, 12 degrees and sunrise at 7:46. Yesterday's high there for Oamaru was 14.7, 66 on the list. The coldest there was 3.2, 0.2 millimetres of rain, and the wind got to 22 k's.

0: Alexandra. Today's high is 12, the low of minus 1. Currently at minus 1.1. Feels like minus 3. And foggy and frosty to start, clearing to fine late morning with light winds. Fine tomorrow, 9 degrees, and sunrise at 7.51. And yesterday's high, therefore, Alexandra was 11.4, and at 93 on the list, the coldest was 0.6, 0.2 millimetres of rain, the wind got to 9 k's. And Dunedin, expected high as 12, the low is 6, 7.9. Currently a 9k westy gusting 20. Mostly cloudy, southwesties dying out in the afternoon. Tomorrow nice and fine, 12 degrees and sunrise at 7.50. And your rain gauge is still out, not working. Our team are working on getting the site back online soon. Goodness gracious, they must be working pretty hard. And, well, pretty slow, haven't they? Been a long time. And yesterday, Dunedin City, 14 was the hottest at 75 on the list. The coldest there was 5.9 and the wind got up to 13 k's. And Gore, today's high 11 with the low of 3, 7.5. Currently a 7 k nor'wester. Cloudy but afternoon fine breaks with light winds. Fine tomorrow and 10 degrees. Sunrise 7.56. Yesterday, Gore had 10.9, 94 on the list, the coldest was 4.6, and the wind got up to 20 k's. That's the weather.
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1: How you going, folks? G'day, Kiwis. I'm John Williamson, and you're tuned to Southland's only country radio station with Scotty.

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0: 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And it's now...
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14: 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Kelly Fickler here.
15: 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I'm Kip Moore.
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0: It's just smoke.
1: That's Steve Warren of the Smoke from an Old Flame and Drink a Beer. And that there's for Luke Bryan and Chandler of the Stars from John Williamson at 9 away from 7 on Country Radio, where we play more music and less talk. Here's Hello Joseph.

said, hey man, what's going on? He said, I don't know where to start. Sarah's old car's about to fall apart, and the washer quit last week. We had to put Mama in the nursing home, and the baby's cutting teeth. I didn't get much work this week,

0: It sounds like life to me, and that is Daryl Worley, great little number, that one. And it's just about time to go news, is it? Just two. We'll throw this in the meantime.
1: Throwing a great party your friends will relive for years to come. Well, it takes a bit of organising, eh? Like there's the six packs and packs of peanuts to get. There's also the invites to the pack from the footy team. And that pack of party animals. You know, those friends will party at the drop of a hat. Then there's the all-important party pact. Like dishing up some substantial eats, not just some flaky chips. Laying on some equally absorbing party games, along with some interesting non-alky liquid refreshments, so your guests get to take it easy. And for those who may have had a little too much, arrange some safe transport home. And if all else fails, heaven forbid, have them sleep over. And why do you go to all this trouble, you may ask yourself? Well, you don't want to get your mates into trouble, do you? Host responsibility. It's as simple as that. Now, isn't that what a friend would do?
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0: Good morning, I'm Karen McCarthy. Legislation aiming to ban under-16s from social media is now on hold. Parliament debated the matter on Wednesday after a select committee inquiry into the harms the online platforms cause. Education Minister Erica Stanford has been tasked with reviewing legislation to reduce those harms. She says fellow National MP Catherine Wedd's bill for an under-16s ban is on hold while the government undertakes a wider program of work, and it will have more to say on it soon. Air New Zealand is far from the only airline eyeing flight cuts due to soaring fuel costs. The airline has cut 5% of its flights and will start to consolidate more routes after the school holidays. Aviation Industry Association Chief Executive Simon Wallace says regional airlines, including Air Chatham's, are reducing flights. He says Qantas and Jetstar are doing the same in Australia. And beyond airlines, Mr. Wallace says tourism operators, agricultural aviators and helicopter contractors are all feeling the pinch. A weight loss specialist says the possible funding of Wegovy could be a game changer. Pharmac has added the weight loss drug to its list of medicines suitable for future funding. Gerard McQuinlan says the recommended funding is for people with a BMI over 35, with at least two other conditions, and is significant.
1: High blood pressure, diabetes, obstructive sleep apnea, even cardiovascular disease, they improve as people lose weight. So the idea would be that we treat the obesity and then they no longer need, for instance, dialysis.
0: Gerard McQuinlan says funding Wegovy could ultimately deliver savings to the health system. The country's largest education union is describing a delay in the introduction of the government's new curriculum as a significant win for teachers and school leaders. The Ministry of Education announced yesterday schools won't need to teach its new Years 0 to 8 national curriculum until 2029. It says new science and social science curricula will need to be taught from 2027. But Educational Institute National Secretary Stephanie Mills says they won't be mandated until 2029.
2: The fact that they've now got 2 years to unpack the curriculum, get to know it, work out how it works for the children in the year levels they teach, work out how to make it personalised to the children in front of them is really important.
0: Stephanie Mills says she hopes the Minister for Education, Erica Stanford, will keep listening to the sector. Donald Trump says China's leader has offered Beijing's help to open the Strait of Hormuz. Speaking to Fox News after talks with Xi Jinping, the US president said Mr. Xi also assured him he won't send any aid to Iran for its war with Israel and America. Earlier, Mr. Xi told a state banquet for Mr. Trump the two countries should be partners, not rivals. A spokesman for the Chinese Foreign Ministry, Guo Jiekong, says Mr. Xi pointed out during talks that the Taiwan question is the most important issue in China-US relations.
3: If it is handled properly, the bilateral relationship will enjoy overall stability. Otherwise, the two countries will have clashes and even conflicts.
0: One person has died and six others have been injured, including one critically in a house fire in Christchurch. Emergency services were called to a property on Whitehall Street after eight last night. Police say a scene investigation is now underway, with cordons remaining around Whitehall Street and Hills Road. And a two-storey house caught fire in North Auckland early this morning. 20 firefighters and an aerial unit put out the fire in Gibbs Crescent in the suburb of Redhill by four. No one was hurt. There is more pressure on UK Prime Minister Keir Starmer, with his Health Secretary Wes Streeting resigning. As well, a Labour MP says he will step down to trigger a by-election to allow a contender in any leadership battle, Andy Burnham, to potentially enter the Parliament. Mr. Burnham has asked permission to stand in the seat, which Keir Starmer a short time ago has said he will not block. Rare protests have broken out in the Cuban capital, Havana, as the island grapples with its worst power blackouts in decades, triggered by a US blockade. Hundreds of angry Cubans poured onto the streets in several neighbourhoods late on Wednesday, denouncing the fuel shortages. Earlier, Cuba's energy minister said the island had completely run out of fuel, oil and diesel, leaving the power grid in a critical state. That's the news. Now with sport, here's Barry Guy.
4: Warriors halves Luke Metcalf will leave the club at the end of the season to play for the Dragons. Unable to secure a starting role with the Warriors, Metcalf has signed a 3-year deal with St George Illawarra worth a reported $1 million annually. Meanwhile, New South Wales won the Women's State of Origin Rugby League Series after beating Queensland 14-10 in Game 2 in Brisbane. All Whites midfielder Sarpreet Singh says experience is key in their World Cup squad, and to have the likes of 36-year-olds Tommy Smith and Costa Barbarousis is important.
5: These guys are so important for us because they'll guide us in the right direction, you know, and we have some very good players, and put together with the young ones and these experienced boys, I think the group's very good. There's a huge belief amongst us that we can do something special.
4: Olympian Erica Fairweather has gone under the Commonwealth Games qualifying standard while breaking the 200 free national record at the New Zealand Swim Champs in Auckland. And Ryan Fox is in a tie for 10th, just 2 shots from the leaders, early in the opening round of the PGA Championship in Pennsylvania. That's your sports news.
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7: It's 7 after 7, and it's cloudy morning, 7.2 currently in Christchurch, 13 high below 4, 6K nor'wester. A foggy start for some areas, otherwise cloudy, and a chance of a light shower or two or three. Light winds, and tomorrow it'll be cloudy with the sun coming out in the afternoon, 13 degrees, 7:35 sunrise. Into Oamaru tonight, expected highs 12, with a low of 5, 8.5 currently. A 4K westy gusting 6. Cloudy with a chance of a light shower with light winds. Tomorrow will be fine, 12 degrees, and sunrise 7:46 in Alexandra. Today's high expected 12, minus 1 overnight, minus 1.7 currently. A 2K northerly gusting 6, fine with light winds after a foggy start, and fine tomorrow, 9 degrees, into Dunedin. It's a high today of 12, a low of 6, 8.1, currently a 9K westy gusting 15, mostly cloudy, southwesties dying out in the afternoon, fine tomorrow, and sunrise 7:50. In Gore, today's high is 11, a low of 3, 7.6 at the moment, a 4K nor'wester, cloudy but afternoon fine breaks with light winds, tomorrow it'll be fine, 10 degrees in Invercargill. Our high today is 12, a low of 2, 8.5, currently 4K nor'easter gusting 6, cloudy with a chance of a morning shower, but afternoon fine breaks. And tomorrow it'll be fine, and 11 degrees, and sunrise at 1 minute after 8. It's now 9 minutes after 7.
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0: That's Willie Nelson with his sister Bobby there with that one, and Back to Earth it's called. 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Here's Jimmy Ed Brown.
1: Papa Top.

0: That's a great one from Montgomery Gentry, my town. Rightio, it's time to go and do weather again.
1: Weather.
0: 9.8 outside the studio. Let's have a look and see what's going on. And cloudy out there. Northland and Coromandel Peninsula, cloudy periods. Isolated showers in Northland, mainly in the east, spreading to Coromandel this evening. Auckland to Kapiti Coast, including the Bay of Plenty, the central high country, fine apart from a few areas of cloud or fog this morning. Gisborne to the Wairarapa and Wellington, mostly cloudy. A few light showers, mainly in Gisborne and about the Wairarapa district. For Nelson, Buller, Greymouth, Westland and Fiordland, fine apart from some cloud about the coast and morning and evening belly fog. From Marlborough, Canterbury, Otago, mostly cloudy towards the coast with patchy drizzle and areas of morning fog, mainly fine inland. For Clutha and Southland, mostly cloudy, the odd light shower about the coast, clearing this afternoon. Chatham Islands, cloudy, a few light showers. So to Auckland today, high expected 18, fine, and to Wellington it's cloudy and 13, and through to Wanaka it's fine, 14, and Queenstown 14 and fine. And Invercargill, for us today, a high of 12, a low of 2, overnight 8.4, currently a 4K, easterly gusting 6, cloudy to partly cloudy today, and fine tomorrow, 11 degrees tomorrow, and sunrise at 1 minute after 8. Hottest place at the moment is in Opotiki, still 12 degrees, Twisel at minus 3.5, coldest Nugget Point at 24Ks, the windiest, and Mahai at 0.2 millimetres, the wettest. Top temperature yesterday was 19.2 degrees, went to Kaitaia Airport, and in Invercargill 12.6, 87 on the list. The coldest place was Twisel, minus 2.6, in Invercargill 6.1. The wettest place was Mahia at 4.2 millimetres. The windiest place was Castle Point, 59 k's, in Invercargill 26. So off to Christchurch we go, and see that your high today is 13, we'll have 4, 7.3 at the moment, 4K southwest gusting 6, a foggy start for some areas, otherwise cloudy with a chance of a light shower with light winds. Tomorrow cloudy with fine in the afternoon and 13 degrees, and sunrise still at 7.35. And looking at yesterday, Christchurch had 16.1, 39 on the list. The coldest there was 1.1 and had 0.2 millimetres of rain. The wind got to 17 k's to Oamaru. High expected 12 with a 5, 8.5. Currently a 4k westerly gusting 7. Cloudy with a chance of a light shower with light winds. Tomorrow it'll be fine at 12 degrees and sunrise 7.46. And yesterday's high was 14.7, 66 on the list. The coldest that got to you there was 3.2, had 0.2 millimetres of rain. The wind got to 22 k's to Alexandra. It's minus 2 at the moment, feels like minus 4. 12 the high with minus 1 overnight, a 2k nor'wester. Frosty old start and fog. And then fine day, fine tomorrow, 9 degrees, and sunrise at 7.51. Yesterday's high was 11.4, 93 on the list. The coldest there was 0.6, 0.2 millimetres of rain, and 9 k's was the weather, was the wind. And Dunedin, today's expected 12, with a low of 6, 8 at the moment, 11 k westerly gusting 20, mostly cloudy, southwesters dying out in the afternoon. Tomorrow it'll be fine.

0: 12 degrees. Sunrise at 7:50. And yesterday, Dunedin City had 14 degrees, 75 on the list. The coldest was 5.9, and the wind got up to 13 k's. In Gore, today's high expected to be 11 with a low of 3, 7.6 currently, a 2k nor'easter gusting 4, mostly cloudy with a bit of sun this afternoon with light winds, and fine tomorrow and 10 degrees and 7.56 sunrise. Yesterday's high was 10.9, 94 on the list, the coldest was 4.6, and the wind got to 20 k's. That's the weather.
1: When it comes to promoting his garden centres, Simon Cornish believes radio advertising cuts through like a nitro-injected whipper-stripper. Like a lawnmower.
2: Those are my favourite palms.
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2: So, Brian, has radio advertising been fruitful for your garden centres?
3: Yeah, it has. We were using press and a bit of TV, like our competitors, right. But we've been getting a much better response since we started on radio.
2: So it's more fertile.
3: Yeah, and flexible. We can talk to novice gardeners in one ad and the trade in another. Mm-hmm. Plus, it doesn't cost much to adapt our message according to the weather, what's in stock, the time of year.
2: Or seasonal planting.
3: Yeah, so you've got a green thumb.
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3: What have you been planting?
2: Mainly chrysanthemums.
3: Can't say I've heard of them.
2: Oh, they're a new make.
3: Like the leaf rake palm.
2: Same species.
3: Yeah.
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0: 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The Bluff Library is open from 12 to 4, and the Museum and Art Space is open from 10 to 5. And the park run, of course, is on every Saturday from 8 a.m. From 9 a.m. the winter months. The event takes place at Queen's Park, meeting at the Southland Cricket Association grounds at 150 Gala Street near the Burt Munro Memorial. Free, but please register before your first run of 5k. 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That's tomorrow. Orphans Aid Shop, Dunedin, 145 King Edward Street, on Monday to Friday, 10 to 4pm, and 106 Spay Street, 9:30 to 4:30. 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And the Winton Community Market is on tomorrow at the Winton Presbyterian Church Hall and Precincts, 10 a.m. to 1 p.m. for that one. Crafts, homemade, manufactured products, baking, toys and Rory's products. It's a must-see. That's tomorrow from 10 a.m. And there's a concert on at Shotover Country Music Club, and that's tomorrow, Sunday at 1 p.m. Costs you just $2 for that there, and afternoon tea is supplied. And everybody is welcome for that one. Another concert on at the 69 Connor Street for the Glen Country Music Club. Starts at 2 p.m. $12 includes afternoon tea, raffles, great music. Artists like Stephen Wilcox, Maureen Calvert, Tracy Stewart, Peter Colvin, Neville Sadler, Elisa and Molly Didier, just to name but a few. They'll be there. Max McCauley's coming over. So that's on Sunday at the Glen at 69 Connor Street. Concert by the Bellbirds, Country Gospel, singing at the Windsor Community Church, Jubilee Hall of Windsor Street on Tuesday, 26th of May, starting at 1:30 with a gold coin, includes sandwich and a cup of all proceeds to the missions. looking further afield, to the 7th of June, the Wairau Town and Country Club is where there will be another hoedown going on there from noon to 8 p.m. Cost you, I think it's a gold coin to get into that one. Your favourite musos will be there, and of course they'll be celebrating the great Nick Burke, and there's plenty of good meals there available, and meat raffles as well. If you want to know more, get a hold of Greg on 0276 324 894, put on by the Western Dutch Country Music Club. Now, Rawley's products, pure hemp products, or Melialui, by of course, you can't go past 541 Tay Street. That's where Graham is. And he has some Melialui bikes for sale at a good price. So give him a call with that one, or just to get your Rawley's products, because everybody should have Rawley's products in their medicine cabinet. And 217-6070, the phone number. The New Brighton Community Fridge and Pantry is open every day from 8 a.m. to 6 p.m. This week, excess food collected from various places and taken to 46 Hawke Street in New Brighton for those in need. Fresh produce, breads, dry goods are all available there. And empty egg cartons, Graham Robertson wanting empty egg cartons because he has fresh eggs coming in from the farm each day and needs cartons to put the eggs in. You'll pay just $7 for a dozen eggs, and 45 Beaumont Street is where you'll collect all that. So please take you down the empty egg cartons there. Even if you don't buy any eggs, just take your cartons down there, and you'll really appreciate that. 218-3352 is Graham's phone number, 45 Beaumont Street, where you'll find him. And if you experience your grocery limit at 222 Yarra Street, give you a wide variety of choices in there, and also get some great coffees, just $5 a cup. And you can have a coffee while you're doing your shopping in there, or sit down and have a coffee. And 222 Yarra Street, where it happens, and that's from 9 a.m. to 6 p.m. Mondays to Saturday, and noon to 6 p.m. on Sundays. And Orange Hill, a beautiful knitting for babies and toddlers, from booties to hooded jackets, and 11 different varieties and different colours. You can call her to find out more, 027-480-1989. That's 480-1989.

0: Syria, they were silly. Si no estes conmigo, and Mariposa before that. The pan flute sounds so cool. He comes from Nelson, yes. It's 15 away from 8 o'clock.
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0: Highway, what do they call themselves? 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Attitudes is the name of the song. And it was by, Highway 95, the name of the group. Here's Brendan Dugan and Jodie Vaughan at 12 to 8.
1: On your loving face.

Crazy Woman, and that there, of course, from Gretchen Wilson, no, Leanne Rimes here, and Brendan Dugan and Jodie Vaughan before that one with Another Lovin' Night. Jerry Reed, 6 away from 8.

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I just kept on rolling and controlling them bones. Finally they just threw up their hand and said, "When you hot, you hot." I said, "Yeah."

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I turned around and there was a big old cop. He said, "Hello, boy." 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I said, "Well,

Yes, when you're hot, you're hot. This Jerry Reed for that one. It's going about 3.5, top of the hour. Candy Carpenter.

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0: Good morning, I'm Karen McCarthy. Legislation aiming to ban under-16s from social media is now on hold. Parliament debated the matter on Wednesday after a select committee inquiry into the harms the online platforms cause. Labor has agreed to support National's proposal for a ban, while the Greens and ACT are opposed to the idea. When RNZ sought an update on how the committee's findings would affect the legislation, Education Minister Erica Stanford says it is on hold while a wider program of work is underway. She says the government will have more to say soon. Australia's ban, now in force, requires specified social media platforms to take reasonable steps to ensure under-16s do not access them. A person is dead after a serious house fire in Christchurch last night. One person is critically injured. Three others have moderate to serious injuries and two others have minor injuries. Firefighters took over 3 hours to extinguish the blaze around midnight in Whitehall Street. The Police Commissioner Richard Chambers briefly attended the scene yesterday. The US President says China's leader has offered his help to open the Strait of Hormuz. Donald Trump was speaking to Fox News after talks with Xi Jinping in Beijing.
1: He'd like to see Hormuz Strait opened. I said, well, we didn't stop it. They did it, and then we stopped them. You know, sort of interesting. He joked. He said, you know, it's sort of if they stopped it, then you stopped them. But they'd like to see it opened. But they actually closed it. He didn't like the fact that they're charging tolls. I don't know if they are or not.
0: Donald Trump says Mr. Xi also assured him he won't send any military aid to Iran in the war with Israel and America. A paediatrician who treats obese teens expects funding to come swiftly for weight loss drug Wegovy. Pharmac has added the drug to its list of medicines suitable for future funding. It currently costs around $400 a month. Endocrinologist Professor Wayne Cutfield says questions remain over final eligibility criteria and whether Pharmac would subsidise or fully fund the drug, but he doesn't anticipate a long wait to find out.
2: This isn't the only drug in their crosshairs that they are considering. Yes, it's big and yes, it's important, but I don't know whether it'll be weeks or months. I have no idea, but it's not going to be years.
0: If chosen for funding, Wegovy will be available to people with a body mass index over 35 with at least two other existing conditions. The country's largest education union says the government has been forced to back down from its plans to swiftly introduce a new curriculum following widespread opposition from teachers and school leaders. The Ministry of Education announced yesterday it won't mandate its years 0 to 8 national curriculum until 2029. Educational Institute National Secretary Stephanie Mills says teachers are celebrating having more time to learn the new curricula.
3: We've had submissions, we've had letters, we've had select committee hearings, we've had conversations with the minister and ministry for months now. So I think the fact that there's been a back down is very belated, but welcome.
0: The Mayor of Greater Manchester, Andy Burnham, has confirmed he will seek to run in a by-election where a win would pave the way for him to seek to replace UK Prime Minister Keir Starmer. The ABC's Nick Parmiter reports.
4: Backbencher Josh Simons, the member for Makerfield in Greater Manchester, made the announcement in a social media post, saying he's standing aside so that Mr. Burnham can drive the change our country is crying out for. It paves the way for the Manchester mayor, considered a strong contender for the leadership, to attempt a return to Parliament, but he'll have to win a by-election. It comes on a dramatic day in British politics after Sir Keir's Health Secretary Wes Streeting announced he would resign, saying he'd lost his confidence in the Prime Minister's leadership. Other senior cabinet members have lent their support so far to Sir Keir.
0: The number of foreign students studying master's degrees soared to nearly 15,000 last year, more than the number of domestic master's students. Immigration advisers say one-year masters provide better work and residence rights than other qualifications, and lawyer Alistair McClymont says those conditions will improve in August.
5: By doing a master's degree in New Zealand, you can get all of the points that you need to apply for residency, and the only thing that's then going to be required is a skilled job after graduating to enable the students to then apply for residency, and that's what's really driving the demand in these master's degree courses.
0: Master's degrees can cost between $30,000 to $50,000 a year. That's the news. Now with sport, here's Barry Guy.
6: Warriors half Luke Metcalf will leave the club at the end of the season to play for the Dragons. Unable to secure a starting role with the Warriors, Metcalf has signed a 3-year deal with St George Illawarra, worth a reported $1 million annually. They lost to them twice during the regular season, but Phoenix coach Bev Priestman has always had confidence in her side, and she believes they can beat Melbourne City in tomorrow night's A-League Grand Final.
7: We've only ever lost by a goal. We've scored some goals and we've worked our asses off. And I think when you do that, you get your rewards. And I think we absolutely can beat Melbourne City. I've got no doubt about it. And we will.
6: Auckland golfer Ryan Fox fired an opening round even past 70 to be tied for 33rd and 3 shots from the leaders at the PGA Championship in Pennsylvania. Daniel Hillier had a 1-over par 71. A swell of just over a metre will greet surfers on the first day of the New Zealand Pro WSL event at Raglan today. All three New Zealanders, Tom Butland, Billy Stearman and Alani Morse, are expected to be involved in their preliminary heats today. That's your sports news.
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9: It's just gone 7 past 8 outside. Well, it's cloudy here in the deep south, 9.9 degrees, and it's 7.5 currently in Christchurch. 30 in the high with a low of 5, a 4K southwest gusting 6 currently there. Foggy start for some areas, otherwise cloudy with a chance of a light shower or two. And light winds. Tomorrow it'll be cloudy with fine in the afternoon and sunset 17 after 5 into Oamaru today, a high for you is 12 with a low of 5, 8.5 currently, a 2K southwest gusting 7, cloudy with a chance of a light shower with light winds, tomorrow lovely and fine, 12 degrees and sunset 19 after 5. Alexandra, 1.6 minus currently, it's 13 high with a low of minus 1 and calm, fine with light winds and tomorrow fine at 10 degrees. And to Dunedin, today's high for you is 12 with a low of 6, 7.9. Currently 11K westy gusting 20. Mostly cloudy, southwesters dying out in the afternoon. Fine tomorrow, 12 degrees, and sunset is at 19 after 5. And Gore, today's high is 11 with a low of 2, 7.5. Currently a 4K nor'easter gusting 7. Cloudy, but afternoon fine breaks with light winds. Tomorrow it'll be fine and 10 degrees. And Invercargill, our high today is 12, a low of 2, 8.5, currently a 4K easterly gusting 6, cloudy with the chance of a morning shower, but partly cloudy this afternoon and tomorrow it'll be fine, and 11 degrees and sunset is at 25 past 5. It's now going on 9 after 8.
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Warren Jennings, of course, with Amanda. Here's the old dogs up next. It's 13 after 8.

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4: and them motel keys.

That's the Irish group Geezer. Lady of Knockers, what it's called. It's 20 after 8 on Country Radio. Eddie Arnold was born this day in 1918. Born Richard Edward Arnold. He on a farm near Henderson in Tennessee. His father, a sharecropper, played the fiddle while his mother played guitar. His father died when he was 11, forcing him to leave school and begin helping on the family farm. This led him to later gaining the nickname the Tennessee Plowboy. Eddie attended Pinson High School in Pinson, Tennessee, where he played guitar for school functions and events. He quit before graduation to help with the farm work, but he continued to perform, often arriving on a mule with his guitar hung over his back. Eddie also worked part-time as an assistant at the mortuary. In 1934, age 16, he made his debut on WTJS AM in Jackson, Tennessee. He began performing at local nightclubs and was hired permanently by WTJS in 1937. In 1938, he was hired by another radio station in Memphis, Tennessee, where he was one of the most popular performers. He soon left there for another station in St. Louis, Missouri, followed briefly by a spot on another station in Louisville, in Kentucky. He performed for WSM AM on the Grand Ole Opry during 1943 as a solo artist. In 1944, he signed a contract with RCA Victor and with manager Colonel Tom Parker, oh goodness, who would later manage Elvis, of course. Arnold's first single was Little Noticed, but the next scored number 5 on the country charts in 1945. Here it is.

Yes, yeah, number five. It went number five in 1945. Each year minute seems a million years. Its success began a decade of unprecedented chart performances from Eddie. His next 57 singles all ranked in the top 10 on the country charts, including 19 of them between number one. That's incredible, isn't it, to think that there, it's every song people just loved. In 1946, he had his first number one hit.

Yes, That's How Much I Love You from Eddie Arnold. In 1948, he had 5 successful songs on the charts all at once there. That year, he had 9 songs in the top 10. 5 of these were number 1 and scored there for 40 of the year's 52 weeks. That's incredible. His management, of course, under Parker, who, one you've got to say about Tom Parker, he was certainly a great manager. He continued to dominate the charts with 13 of the 20 best-selling scoring country music songs in 1947 and 1948. He became the host of the Mutual Radio's Peruna sponsor segment of the Opry and of Mutual's Checkerboard Jamboree, a midday program starred or shared with Ernest Tubb that was broadcast from the Nashville Theatre. Recorded radio programs increased his popularity, as did CBS radio series Hometown Reunion. Arnold quit the Opry during 1948, and his Hometown Reunion briefly broadcast in competition with the Opry on Saturday nights. In 1949-1950, he performed in the Columbia movies Feud and Rhythm and Hoedown. He began working for television in the early 50s, hosting The Eddie Arnold Show. The summer program was broadcast successively by all 3 television networks, replacing Perry Como and the Dinah Shore sort programs. He also performed as a guest and a guest host on the ABC TV show Ozark Jubilee from 1955 to 1960. Eddie Arnold featured as the syndicated Eddie Arnold Time from 1955 to 1957. From 1960 to 61, he hosted NBC's as the syndicated Eddie Arnold Time from 1955 to 1957. From 1960 to 61, he hosted NBC's TV Today on the Farm. With the rise of rock and roll,

the cattle call, and the richest man in the world, however, helped to expand Eddie's appeal beyond the country music base. The style pioneered by Jim Reeves and Arnold became known as the Nashville Sound. During 1953, Eddie Arnold and Tom Parker had a dispute, and Eddie Arnold fired him. From 54 to 63, Eddie's performances were managed by Joe Casita. In 1964, Casita was replaced by Jerry Purcell. Well, here's the cattle call.

Cattle Call from Eddie Arnold, a great big number one hit for him. And we'll come back and do a bit more about Eddie after we do the weather again. It seems to come around so damn often, isn't it? Weather. Anyway, have a look and see what's going on. Weather. Outside here, of course, cloudy, and it's a 10.2 degrees outside the studio. So what's going on for around the country? Northern and Coromandel Peninsula, mainly fine. The odd shower about northern and eastern northern spreading to Coromandel this evening. Auckland to Cavity Coast, including the Bay of Plenty, the central high country, fine apart from a few areas of cloud or fog this morning. Gisborne to the Wairarapa and Wellington, mostly cloudy. A few light showers, mainly in Gisborne, about the Wairarapa district. For Nelson, Buller, Westland and Fiordland, fine apart from some cloud about the coast and morning and evening valley fog. Marlborough, Canterbury, Otago, mostly cloudy towards the coast with patchy drizzle and areas of morning fog, mainly fine inland. Clutha and Southland, mostly cloudy, odd shower about the coast, clearing this afternoon, and Chatham Islands, a few light showers. So Auckland today's high there is 18 and fine, Wellington is 13 and cloudy, Wanaka and Queenstown both 14 and fine. And Invercargill today, high expected 12 with a low of 2, 8.5. Currently a 7k nor'easter, cloudy with a chance of a morning light shower, but afternoon fine breaks, light winds. Tomorrow it'll be fine at 11 degrees, sunset at 5.25. The hottest place at the moment in Auckland's North Shore, 13.9, Twisel at minus 2.1, the coldest. Chatham Islands at 24k is the windiest, and Franz Josef at 0.2 millimetres the wettest. 19.2 was the top temperature yesterday, went to Kaitaia Airport, and in Invercargill we were 12.6, 87 on the list. The coldest place was Twisel, minus 2.1.

0: 6 of a gale, 6.1. The wettest place was Mahia at 4.2 millimetres, and the windiest place was Castle Point at 59 k's of a gale, 26. So to Christchurch, where the high for you is 13, a low of 5, 7.7 at the moment, a 4k westerly gusting. A 4k westerly gusting, too. They got that round the wrong way, haven't they? Anyway, a foggy start for some areas, otherwise cloudy with a chance of light showers and light winds. Cloudy tomorrow to fine in the afternoon at 13 degrees and sunset at 17 after 5. And if we look and see the hottest place to be. Now yesterday's high was 16.1, 39 on the list. The coldest is 1.1, 0.2 millimetres of rain, and the wind got to 17 k's. Oamaru today, 12 the high with a low of 5, 8.6 currently, a 2k nor'wester gusting 4, cloudy with a chance of light shower with light winds. Tomorrow it'll be fine, 12 degrees, sunset at 19 after 5. And Oamaru yesterday had a high of 14.7, 66 on the list, the coldest was 3.2, 0.2 millimetres of rain, the wind got to 22 k's. So to Alexandra. Today's high was 13, low minus 1, minus 1.3 currently, and calm, fine with light winds today and fine tomorrow at 10 degrees, sunset at 5.27. And yesterday, 11.4, 93 on the list. The coldest for Alexandra was 0.6. Oh, where's the jolly thing going? The wind got up to 9 k's in Dunedin. Today's high for you is 12, the low of 6, 8.1 currently, 11 k westerly gusting 19, mostly cloudy, southwest is dying out in the afternoon, fine tomorrow 12 degrees and sunset at 19 after 5. And yesterday Dunedin City had 14 degrees, 75 on the list, the coldest there was 5.9 and the wind got up to 13 k's. And Gore, today's high 11, the low 2, 7.1 currently, a 6k easterly gusting 9, cloudy but afternoon fine breaks with light winds, tomorrow it'll be fine, and sunset at 5.26. And yesterday, Gore had 10.9, 94 on the list, the coldest there was 4.6, and the wind got up to 20 k's. That's the weather.
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The Bluff Library is open from 12 to 4. And the Museum and Art Space is open from 10 to 5. And of course, Park Run is on tomorrow from 9 o'clock in the morning. The event takes place at Queen's Park, meeting at the Southland Cricket Association grounds at 150 Gala Street near the Burt Munro Memorial. It's free, but please register before your first run. It's 5Ks. You can either run it, jog it, or walk it. Join the crowd, get fit. And the Orphans Aid Shopping at Inn, 145 King Edward Street, is open Mondays to Friday, 10 to 4pm. And then 106 Bay Street, 9:30 to 4:30. In Aranui, there's a great little deal going on there for Aranui residents only. 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The Winton Community Market is on tomorrow at the Winton Presbyterian Church Hall and Precincts from 10 to 1 with crafts, homemade manufactured products, baking and toys and Rory's products. It's a must-see. And of course, there's a Shotover Country Music Club having a get-together at 1pm, starting at priced at $2 to get in there. Afternoon tea will be provided and some great music to happen there. More great music to be had here locally at 69 Connor Street from the Glen Country Music Club on Sunday, starting at 2pm. $12 will cost you for that one there, but you get a good afternoon tea and some good music from Stephen Wilcox, Maureen Calvert, Max McCauley's coming over, Tracy Stewart, Peter Colvin, Neville Sadler, Elisa and Molly Didier, Graham Fraser, Lou Ashton, Justin Bishop, and others. David Glass will be there with his, he's worthwhile going and listening to all by himself because he plays a great keyboards. And so that's on Sunday at 69 Connor Street. Put another song on here. Right, the Bellbirds, they'll be singing away at the Windsor Community Church Jubilee Hall on Tuesday the 26th of May, starting at 1:30 with Country Gospel. Gold coin, that's all it costs for that there, and you get a sandwich and a cuppa to go with that. Proceeds of the concert to the missions and handmade cards available priced from $2. The Western District Country Music Club will be having their annual hoedown at Tuatapere's Whale Town, a country club, on the 7th of June this year, commencing at 12 noon through to about 8pm. I think it costs a gold coin to get into that one. Your favourite musos will be there, and they'll be celebrating some of the Dick Burke songs for sure. And take along your chord charts and you'll be able to get up and have a sing song as well. Good meals available, plus meat raffles. And you want to know more, get hold of Greg on 0276 324 894. Rawley's products, pure hemp products, or Melly Yellow e-bike, talk to Graham. He's at 541 Tay Street, phone number 2176070. And he's got some Melly Yellow bikes here going at a reasonable price now because he's no longer the main agent. He's given that away. And so he's got some bikes left over, so he wants to get rid of those. So give him a call and make an offer. 2176070. The New Brighton Community Vision Pantry is open every day 8am to 6pm with excess food collected from various places for those in need. The pantry is located at 46 Hawke Street in New Brighton.
Empty egg cartons. If you've got empty egg cartons, don't throw them in the rubbish bin. Take them down to 45 Beaumont Street to Graham and pick up eggs fresh from the farm, $7 a dozen. Phone number there is 218-3352. 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You've got bulk food, plenty of great selection of bulk food there. There's some premium spices, beautiful coffees to have in there. Get yourself a coffee while you do your shopping. We'll have a sit down and have a coffee in there and think about what you're going to take home. Mondays to Saturday, 9 a.m. to 6 p.m. and Sundays, noon to 6 p.m. 222 Yarra Street is opposite Cracker Jacks. And Irene's got all that beautiful knitting for babies and toddlers, from booties to hooded jackets, 027 480 1989.

0: Yes, Kate and Roberts with A Fool Such As I. Before that was Julio, The Sounds of Silence.
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0: Radio, back to Eddie Arnold. And so what he embarked on a second career that brought his music to more diverse audiences under the direction of Jerry Purcell, his new manager. In 1965, he had his first number one in 10 years. Here it is.

What a great career Eddie Arnold has had. And during the 80s, he declared himself semi-retired, but he continued recording. In 1984, the Academy of Country Music awarded him his Pioneer Award. And he performed road tours for several more years. By 1992, he had sold nearly 85 million records and had a total of 145 weeks of number one songs. That's incredible. That's more than any other singer. In 1996, RCA issued an album of Arnold's main successes since 1944 as part of the Essential series. And then in 1978, he retired from active singing, although he still performed occasionally. In 1998, May 16, the day of his 80th birthday, what are you talking about, May 16th, May 15th it should be, he announced his final retirement during a concert at Hotel Orleans in Las Vegas. That same year, the National Academy of Recording Artists and Sciences inducted the recording Make the World Go Away into the Grammy Hall of Fame. In 2000, he was awarded the National Medal of Arts. 2005, he received a Lifetime Achievement Award from the Recording Academy, and later that year released a final album for RCA entitled After All These Years. He died in 2008, May the 8th, of natural causes at a care facility in Nashville at the age of 89. His wife, Sally Gayhart, of 66 years, had been married, had preceded him in death by 2 months. They were survived by two children, Richard Arnold Jr. and Joanne Arnold Pollard, two grandchildren at the time. And in 2008, RCA released To Life, a single from the album After All These Years. It debuted at number 49 on the country charts, his first entry in 25 years, and the recording by the oldest person to chart in Billboard magazine. It set the record for the longest span between first chart single and the last, 62 years, 11 months. Each minute seemed like a million years. Debuted on June 30, 1945, the extended Arnold's career chart history to 7 decades. So we'll have one more song of his that this one here's got Floyd Kramer on the piano, I think it is. Whereabouts this one? Come down here, read about it here. Is it there? Here it is here. And it was a gold record for him, of course, at number one. And it was called, Floyd Kramer on piano, and featured the Anita Kerr Singers. And it also was a top 10 pop hit.

Yeah, great sound of Eddie Arnold. Born this day in 1918 and died in 2008, age 89. Is Brendan Dugan.

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0: Good morning, I'm Karen McCarthy. Neighbours tried to help people who'd escaped a fatal house fire in Christchurch last night. One person died, another is in a critical condition, and five others injured after the blaze in the suburb of Maerahoe. A neighbour says big flames were leaping from the house at the height of the fire in Whitehall Street. They say some of the injured people who had escaped were helped on the street by others. The neighbour believes a family lives at the house. Firefighters and police remain at the scene as they investigate the cause of the fire. A clinician says public funding for weight loss drug Wegovy would help reduce strain on the health system. The drug, which has the same active ingredient as Ozempic, has been moved onto Pharmac's list of more than 100 drugs the agency would fund if its budget allowed. Clinician Dr. Rawiri Jansen told Morning Report obesity was associated with risks of diabetes, cardiovascular disease and strain on joints.
1: Causes a lot of impact on our health system. It really also impacts on individuals and their productivity and all those things. So having a medicine that is really effective in treating obesity, actually that's a pretty exciting space for the world to be in.
0: China's president has told a state banquet for Donald Trump that China and the United States should be partners, not rivals. Xi Jinping says the relationship between the two countries is the world's most important. The president's held 2 hours of talks, which the White House is describing as positive and focused on strengthening economic ties. A spokesperson for China said afterwards that Mr. Xi also told Mr. Trump the Taiwan question is the most important issue in China-US relations. The spokesperson warned that if it's not handled properly, the two countries will have clashes and conflicts. Green MP Tamitha Paul has spoken emotionally about the toll of repeated stalking. The Waitangi Tribunal has been hearing evidence this week about the abuse and intimidation faced by Māori women in public roles, including online harassment, stalking and threats of violence. Green MP Tamitha Paul told the tribunal she has become somewhat numb to the violent messages she receives, but says it hits differently when her family is affected.
2: My partner picks me up and drops me off to everything because he doesn't trust that someone won't be waiting for me outside of my workplace because of everything that's happened to me. And it's a tremendous sacrifice that he makes.
0: The hearings are part of the long-running Mana Wahine inquiry, examining the denial of the mana of Māori women. The head of the Telecommunications Forum, Paul Brislin, says new powers to combat fake websites would help online service providers combat scams more effectively. A bill to amend the Fair Trading Act going before Parliament includes a safe harbour defence to protect providers from civil claims when they remove suspected scam sites. Paul Brislin says the move will give service providers the freedom to take on sophisticated scammers quickly.
3: This is a growth area for scammers, I'm afraid. They are willing to set up thousands of fake websites that look very much like a bank website or an insurance company website, and in doing so, fool people into clicking on the link and exposing their details to the fraudsters.
0: The housing market might be soft, but some borrowers are still taking out new mortgages of more than $1 million. Westpac says one in every six new home loans issued this year have been for more than a million. Cotality Chief Property Economist Calvin Davidson says that is most likely in Auckland.
4: It's the biggest market and also has reasonably high valued real estate. If you're going to enter an expensive market with debt, you're probably going to have quite a lot of debt.
0: The median purchase price for first home buyers in Auckland is $900,000. The Tenancy Tribunal has issued its first ruling on new pet laws. It's granted Christchurch tenants the right to have a golden Labrador in an upstairs unit, despite their landlord's concerns. The tribunal says the landlord's reservations are understandable but can be accommodated. Chris Matthews, a consultant at tenancy.co.nz, says it's clear that the intention is for tenants and landlords to work together to find a solution.
5: It's great now that landlords and tenants probably have a bit more clarity around how this legislation actually works.
0: Scientists say fossils show that a new dinosaur in Thailand was twice the size of a T-Rex. The Naga Titan weighed as much as 9 adult Asian elephants. It belongs to the sauropod family of long-necked herbivores and is the largest ever found in Southeast Asia. That's the news. Now with sport, here's And no dinosaur is Barry Guy.
6: Thank you. There is a 7-way tie for the lead at 3-under par during the opening round of the PGA Championship in Pennsylvania, with the group including Australian Minwoo Lee. Ryan Fox is 3 off the lead in a tie for 35th, with Daniel Hillier another shot back. Masters champion Rory McIlroy shot a 4-over par 74. Auckland FC will be focusing on the little details as they go into tonight's A-League semi-final second leg at Adelaide United, tied 1-all. All 5 games between the sides over 2 seasons have been close, and Auckland coach Steve Corriker expects the same again.
7: It's just trying to maintain focus, don't lose what we've been disciplined defensively. We've got to try and keep a clean sheet. I think we'll do our best to do that, but I think we have enough goals in us to win the game.
6: Warriors half Luke Metcalf will leave the club at the end of the season after signing a 3-year deal with the Dragons. Springbok prop Asanate Inkla-Bokanye has been banned for 18 months for an anti-doping violation and will miss next year's World Cup. And Olympian Erica Fairweather has gone under the Commonwealth Games qualifying standard while breaking the 200 free national record at the New Zealand Swim Champs in Auckland. That's your sports news.
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8: Whoa, Tyne Street, you say?
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8: Yeah, I'll be pumped right up coming from that gym.
10: It's 8 after 9 outside. It's mostly cloudy in the deep south. Temperature is 10.6 degrees, 8.1 currently at Christchurch, 30 in the high with a low of 5, and calm there. Cloudy with a chance of light drizzle with light winds, and tomorrow cloudy to fine in the afternoon, 13 degrees in the afternoon. Sunset 17 after 5. Into Oamaru today, a high of 12 with a low of 5, 8.5 currently, a 4K nor'wester gusting 6. Cloudy with the chance of a light shower with light winds. Tomorrow it'll be fine, 12 degrees, and sunset at 19 after 5. To Alexandra, today's high expected 30, the low of -1.2 currently, a 2K nor'easter gusting 4. It's foggy to start the day, fine for the rest of the day, and then fine tomorrow and 10 degrees. In Dunedin, today's high is 12, the low 6, 8.3 currently, a 13K westy gusting 22, mostly cloudy. Southwesters dying out in the afternoon, fine tomorrow, 12 degrees. And to Gore, today's high is 11, the low 2, 7 at the moment, a 6K easterly gusting 7, cloudy, but afternoon fine breaks with light winds, fine tomorrow, 10 degrees. And for Invercargill, our high today is 12 with a low of 2, 8.8 currently, a 4K nor'easter gusting 6. Cloudy with the chance of a morning shower, but afternoon fine breaks with light winds. Tomorrow it'll be fine and it'll be 11 degrees tomorrow. Sunset at 5:25. The hottest place to be is in Auckland's North Shore, 14.6, Alexandra at -1.2, the coldest, Chatham Islands at 24Ks, the windiest, and Twizel at 0.2 millimetres is the wettest. It's 10 after 9.
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That's the Chevy Band from Sammy Kershaw on Country Radio. It's going on 14 after 9. We've got a birthday girl to celebrate today. And it is, we're about to say you're going to, Katie. Oh, for goodness sakes. What's going on here? Get back to there. Go back there. And she was born Kay Twinette Oslin. Otherwise went by the name of K.T. Oslin. Born in 1942 at a place called Crossett in Arkansas. She died in 2020, aged 78. And she had several years of major commercial success in the late 80s after signing a record deal at the age of 45. She had 4 number one hits and placed additional singles on the Billboard Country Chart during that lifespan. In addition, she won 3 Grammy Awards and is an inductee into the National Songwriters Hall of Fame. She moved to Alabama after the death of her dad, then to Texas. She developed an appreciation for folk music while studying theatre in college and later started a folk trio. In 1966, she returned to theatre after being cast in the touring production of Hello, Dolly. She then moved to New York City, where she continued acting in Broadway musicals and television commercials. At the same time, she began songwriting as a hobby. After a demo recording was made of her music, she briefly signed to Elektra Records in 1981 without much success. She later signed to RCA Records in 86 and had her first major hit the following year with a song called 80s Ladies, a song that she wrote herself. All right, so I was going to play another one of hers first. I'll play this one first that was first chart appearance of hers, Clean Your Own Tables.

Yeah, from 1981, it was the Katie Osler Clean Your Own Table, written by Chip Taylor, by the way, and went number 72 on the country charts. But 1987, things all went good for her. 70s, 80s Ladies went number 7 on the charts for her. Song she wrote,

lady, win number 7 on the charts for her, and her debut album was called 80s Ladies, is when that sold over a million copies and went number 1 for her, and had some great hits off that album, including a song that she wrote which has become very popular, and it went number 1 for her, called Do Ya.

as Do You from K.G. Olsen, of course, great little number, 27 after 9. And she was, as well as a singer and everything else, she earlier in her career was on Broadway a lot with things like Promises and Promises and West Side Story and Hello Dolly. She's acted in all those there. She also found work singing commercial jingles. She was often cast in hygiene product commercials. In an interview with Chicago Tribune, she recalled being cast in a hemorrhoid commercial. Hemorrhoids, Lord! I had a hemorrhoid commercial that had people I knew from the 3D grade calling up and saying, "Is that you, AJ?" She also developed an interest in songwriting after being given a piano. She taught herself chord patterns and wrote music that went along with it. Her interest in country music also developed after New York started their first country radio station. She found the music to be more sophisticated than what it had previously been and began writing country songs after that. While performing as a part of a synthesizer troupe, she was inspired to write her first country song from writing she saw on a bathroom wall. Written on the wall were the words, "I ain't gonna love you, I ain't gonna love nobody but Cornel Crawford." So she wrote the song with a friend, Joe Miller, and she would later record it in 1990. Here it is.

Yeah, so she's a hard case, all right. And she made demonstration tapes and took them to Nashville over songs that she'd written to Diane Petty. Petty encouraged her musical talent and helped her music to the attention, or brought her music to the attention of Nashville record executives. At the same time, she found work singing with Guy Clark on his 1978 self-titled album. Through Petty's assistance, she acquired a singles-only recording contract with Elektra Records. Only two singles were issued on that one, Younger Girl, Younger Men and Clean Your Own Tables, which we played before. The latter, which became a minor hit on the country charts, she says, "My first record, Clean Your Own Tables, managed to get to the charts for about 15 minutes." And anyway, she went through a period of depression and everything else before all this happened. And she continued commercial work but found it unsatisfactory. Yet Petty continued advocating for KT and her original compositions, and they were recorded by Judy Rodman, Dottie West, Gail Davies and the Judds. And she released her first single, Wall of Tears, or first single for the label of RCA, Wall of Tears. Despite breaking into the top 40, the song failed to become a major hit, and it wasn't until they came along with 80s Ladies and then Do Ya and I'll Always Come Back, but both of them went number one on the charts. We'll go to her personal life. We can't carry on too much with more with her. She was never married. However, she did have several long-term relationships through her middle age. This included a several-year relationship with, in the 1970s, with Alan Rubin, a musician and former member of the Blues Brothers. The couple lived for 2 years in upstate New York in a rural community. The relationship dissolved after 2 years and Katie moved back to New York City. It was Rubin who gave Oslin her first piano following their separation, and then she would dive into songwriting from that there. That pulling back period is when I started to write, she says. And she later dated record producer Steve Buckingham and drummer Owen Hale. However, their relationships eventually ended. "I'm alone, but I like my own company," she said in 1973. And then she revealed a battle with menopausal depression, which caused her to lose interest in everything, really. And then she returned to normalcy after she stopped taking

hormones prescribed by her doctor. Her mother died about the same period, which caused further depression episodes. She began suffering from chest pains after a routine lawn mowing, and after several examinations, it was discovered that she needed quadruple bypass surgery. Although she made a full recovery, she had a permanent triangle scar that she refused to remove from promotional photographs. In 2015, she was diagnosed with Parkinson's disease and moved into an assisted living facility the following year. She died in 2020 on December 21, a week after being diagnosed with COVID-19 during the pandemic in Tennessee. She was 78 years of age, and she is interred in the Woodland Memorial Park in Nashville, adjacent to country music star Tammy Wynette. All right, so one more song from KT. This was number one for her. I'll Always Come Back.

Katie Osling will always come back. Born on this day in 1942, died 2020. Moving on, we got something from what do you got about Tracy Costa and Anne Kirkpatrick.

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0: Thank you very much. Thanks. How are you? God love you. Your applause is a credit to your intelligence. He has told you, of course, I am Irish by a friend of my father's. He's dead now. Do you know what killed my father? Drink and sex. He couldn't get either, so he shot himself. Well, he tried to hang himself, but he made the rope too long and broke both his legs. And then the family turned up for the wake. Do you know what a wake is? It's a bit like this, only a lot livelier. Now, I come from a little place you maybe have heard of. I come from Dublin. That's a city with a very dense population. You've all grown up with Irish humour. Everybody tells their Irish jokes, don't they? But see, we're simple people, the Irish. In Ireland, we think that 2 and 3 is 6. You know it's 5. But you worry about it, and we don't. Do you know, we're the most laid-back people in the world, the Irish. I mean, we take Valium as a stimulant. Give an Irishman a couple of sleeping pills, he wakes up. And all Dublin men are workaholics. If you mention work, we get drunk. But there is no work in Dublin, thanks be to God. I must be honest, I don't like not working, because when you're not working, you never know when you're finished. In Dublin, we don't have a village idiot. Everybody takes it in turns. Can you tell me why you put a sell-by date on sour cream? Now, I've got a brother at Dublin University. Well, he's in the bottle in the biology department. Well, he's what the Irish call a premature baby. He was born before his mother got married. Do you know, he was born with broken fingers trying to hang on till after the wedding. We're now in Dublin City, we're trying to find a place to park. He's going to stop in front of the hotel, the Gresham. I said, you can't park there. You get done, Mick. You're on double yellow lines. Ah, no, no. Look at the new sign. It says, fine for parking. I said to this policeman, we call them the guards. I says, can I park here? He said, no, you can't. I think he said, can't. He said, you're on double yellow lines. In Ireland, 1 yellow line is no parking at all, and 2 yellow lines is no parking at all, at all. Walked into this pub and through, because there's a fellow lying across the bar completely unconscious, out for the count. I said to the barber, I said, God, he's had a skinful. Oh, he's only had the one. I said, can I have one over here? And he went... That's not the funny part. There's 2 lads next to me eating sandwiches. The barber said, lads, you can't eat your own food in here. So they swapped. That's not the funny part either. In the corner of this bar, they have a big jukebox and there's a song playing. Paddy said, Mick, that's not King Cole. He said, who is it then? He said, Paddy, how do you get on with your wife? He said, my wife's an angel. Ah, you're lucky, mine's still alive, he said. He said, what would you call your wife if you came home at night and found her in bed with your best friend? He said, a lesbian. Don't encourage me. She said, Paddy, she said, if you won the football pools, would you still love me? He said, I would, but I'd miss you. Well, Oh, he took her out last week for tea and biscuits. She enjoyed that. She'd never given blood before. Well, it was her birthday. He bought her a video recorder. Oh, she was a nice. She said, "Oh, Paddy, where'd you get the money for this?" He said, "I sold the television set." She gave him a video of their wedding, and he plays it backwards to watch himself walking out of the Church of St. Bernard. He leaves the house and the phone rings. He said, "Hello?" The boy said, "Hello, is that 777-7777? "Yes." He says, "Could you dial 999 for me? I've got my finger stuck in the 7.
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That's the Kiwi group, the Coal Rangers, there with the Backfoot Shuffle. Good one. Six away from 10 o'clock. What have we got? Something from Glenn Campbell.

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0: Good morning. I'm Karen McCarthy. Police say the person who died in a house fire in Christchurch last night was a child. Another person is in a critical condition and five others are injured after the blaze in the suburb of Marahoe. Rachel Graham is at the scene.
1: A neighbour says big flames were leaping from the house at the height of the fire in Whitehall Street. They say some of the injured people who had escaped were helped on the street by other neighbours. The neighbour believes a family lives at the house. Firefighters and police remain at the scene as they investigate the cause of the fire.
0: The Aviation Industry Association says Air New Zealand is far from the only airline eyeing up flight cuts due to soaring fuel costs. The airline has cut 5% of its flights and will start to consolidate more routes after the school holidays. Association Chief Executive Simon Wallace says other airlines are tightening their belts too.
2: It's not exclusively Air New Zealand. You know, the regional airlines like Air Chatham's and others have also had to reduce some of their services. We've seen airlines globally do it, in Europe in particular, and, you know, even across the Tasman with Qantas and Jetstar rationalising some of their routes.
0: Simon Wallace says tourism operators, agricultural aviators and helicopter contractors are all feeling the pinch. The US president has invited his Chinese counterpart to a meeting at the White House later this year. Donald Trump is on a state visit to China. The ABC's Alison Horn is in Beijing.
3: Donald Trump made the invitation while on a two-day visit to Beijing for a high-stakes summit with China's President Xi Jinping. The two have discussed issues around trade and the Iran war, but no major deals have been announced. Both countries say they've agreed to open more trade and economic opportunities, claiming the US-China relationship is the most consequential in the world. Presidents Trump and Xi will meet for further dialogue today.
0: A weight loss specialist says the possible funding of Wegovy could be a game changer. Pharmac has added the weight loss drug to its list of medicines suitable for future funding. Gerard McQuinlan says the recommended funding for people with a body mass index of over 35 with at least two other conditions is significant. He says losing weight improves conditions such as high blood pressure, sleep apnea and diabetes. Dr. McQuinlan says Wegovy could ultimately deliver savings to the health system. Residency rules for immigrants have helped drive an unprecedented surge in foreign students studying master's degrees. There were nearly 15,000 last year, a 50% increase over the previous year, and more than the number of local students. Education leaders say it's part of a global shift to post-grad study because it is short and has a clear path to employment. But immigration advisers say residency and work rights that favour master's graduates are a big factor. Tertiary institutes charge $30,000 to $50,000 a year for one-year master's courses. Some new home loans are topping $1 million, and that's not uncommon. Westpac says one in every six home loans it issued this year have been for at least seven figures. Cotality Chief Property Economist Kelvin Davidson says that's most likely to be the case in Auckland, where the median first home buyer purchase price is $900,000. But he says Auckland buyers may also have higher incomes, which allows them to service more debt. Italy says five of its nationals have died in a scuba diving accident in the Maldives. The divers are believed to have drowned while attempting to explore caves deep underwater in the Vavu Atoll. Poland has for the first time recognised a same-sex marriage from another EU country, marking a significant moment for LGBTQ rights in one of the bloc's most socially conservative countries. Two men who married in Germany in 2018 have now received their Polish marriage certificate. It follows a ruling by Poland's top administrative court. The Tenancy Tribunal has issued its first ruling on new pet laws. It's granted Christchurch tenants the right to have a golden Labrador in an upstairs unit, despite their landlord's concerns. The tribunal says the landlord's reservations are understandable but can be accommodated. Chris Matthews, a consultant at tenancy.co.nz, says it's clear that the intention is for tenants and landlords to work together to find a solution. That's the...
4: 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He also accepts the Super Gold Card. Glen Sterling Motors, phone 214-9440. That's 214-9440. 6 after 10 on this sunny morning here in the deep south now, and it's quite a bit of blue sky around the place. 11.5 outside the studio. What's going on around the country? For Northern and the Coromandel Peninsula, mainly fine. The odd shower about Northern and Eastern Northern spreading to Coromandel this evening. Auckland to Kapiti Coast, including the Bay of Plenty, the Central High Country, fine apart from a few areas of cloud or fog this morning. Gisborne to the Wairarapa and Wellington, mostly cloudy. A few light showers, mainly in Gisborne and about the Wairau district. For Nelson Buller, Westland and Fiordland, fine apart from some cloud about the coast and morning and evening valley fog. For Marlborough, Canterbury, Otago, mostly cloudy towards the coast, with patchy drizzle and areas of morning fog, mainly fine inland. And for Clutha and Southland, mostly cloudy. The odd shower, light shower about the coast, clearing this afternoon, and for the Chatham Islands, cloudy, a few light showers. Well, it's nice and sunny here now. In Auckland today then, a high expected there of 18 and fine, Wellington cloudy, and partly cloudy, 13, and for Wanaka 14, and Queenstown 14, both nice and fine there. Christchurch today, high expected 13, low of 5, 8.8 currently, a 2K nor'wester gusting 6, cloudy with a chance of light drizzle, light winds. Tomorrow, cloudy to fine in the afternoon, 13 degrees, and sunset of 17 after 5. And to Oamaru, today's high expected 12, the low of 5, 9.2 currently. A 4K westerly gusting 7, cloudy with a chance of a light shower with light winds. Tomorrow, it'll be fine, 12 degrees, and sunset at 19 after 5. Alexandra, today's high is 13, a low of minus 1, on 0 at the moment. A 2K easterly gusting 4, mainly fine but foggy this morning and light winds, fine tomorrow and 10 degrees. And to Dunedin, today's high 12, the low 6, 8.8 currently, 11K westerly gusting 22, mostly cloudy, southwesters dying out in the afternoon, tomorrow it'll be fine and 12 degrees and 19 after 5, sunset to Gore. It's 7.2, 11 high with a low of 2, a 7K nor'easter gusting 9, cloudy but afternoon fine breaks. Tomorrow it'll be fine and 10 degrees. And for Invercargill, our high today is 12 with a low of 2, 9.24 at the moment, a 7K nor'easter gusting 13, cloudy with a chance of a morning shower but afternoon fine breaks with light winds. Tomorrow it'll be fine, 11 degrees, and sunset at 5.25. And the hottest place to be at the moment is in Kaitaia, 16.5. Alexandra on 0 is the coldest. New Plymouth at 28K is the windiest. And Queenstown at 0.2 millimetres is the wettest. So that's the latest we have in the news and weather here at Country Radio. It's now 9 after 10. We celebrate two birthdays today. We celebrate the birthday of Eddie Arnold, born in 1918 in Henderson, Tennessee. He died in 2008 at the age of 89. And the lovely Katie Oslin was born in 1942 in Crossett in Arkansas. She died in 2020, age of 78. Complications of COVID and Parkinson's disease. So as I say, that's my lot. Standing by, joining up with Eunice shortly. In the meantime, here's another advert. Till next time, take care and bye for now.
5: 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Kumho and Good Ride tyres are their specialty. Fitted and balanced, ready for you to drive away with. Puncture repairs for most tyres are a go as well. Open 8 a.m. to 5 p.m. Monday to Friday. Contact on 2141 454 or just roll up to number 2 Tyne Street. Right next door to Glen Sterling Motors, where the one-stop fit and fix will send you and your vehicle away with a smile. 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
7: 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We'd really love to hear from you.

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And the streets are empty, and the blood's all dry. 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He's nobody's fool, and he

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And I did it all for the money and the fame. Noble was nothing but feeling no shame, and nothing was sacred but staying alive. And all that I learned from a Colt 45 was to

He's just an old man that nobody believes. Says he's a gunfighter, the last of his breed. And there's ghosts in the streets seeking revenge, calling him out to the lunatic fringe.

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0: 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It's a great life, so come along with me.
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